Come on, everybody, open your mouth and worship the Lord. He's worthy of the glory. He deserves the praise today. Come on, everybody, all over the room, open your mouth and worship him. Lift your hands and bless him in this place.

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1: International music star B.B. Winans has touched down in the country. The multi-award-winning gospel, soul and R&B singer is in the country for his own...

20th year, in the month of Kislev, I received news of my homeland Jerusalem broken and burned, leaving my heart in much the same condition. So I now turn to God, the only hope for the restoration of these walls and the healing of our hearts. I was cupbearer to the king.

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All the things that you think matters now will surely fade. But only one will remain, and that is Jesus Christ.

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1: Bon Dieu, merci chaque jour de la vie.

supernatural favor of God living on the inside of you, that no matter where you step, no matter where you go, you're walking in the favor and the power of an almighty God. Does anybody believe that tonight? Woo! Come on, say, I have the favor of God.

0: Abraham a prophecy that's bigger than his wife's imagination. Sarah laughs because to her, it's impossible. So God says, okay, Abraham, let me ask you a rhetorical question. I know that you already know the answer, but I'll still ask you.
1: Is there anything too hard?
0: Because apparently Sarah has forgotten what I've done.

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1: 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Like no matter what you do, you just can't rise above. Sometimes

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Exaltus him, nader tot me, and exalt tot you naderen." Zo zegt de Heer.

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Ik ben Andrew Kromo de Major van Musica del Cielo, sending all my love and respect to everyone everywhere listening to Radio Shalom.

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Your word declares that I should come into your presence.

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And let us bless Him today. Let us give Him honor. Let us magnify Him and lift Him up, for He alone is worthy of all honor, of all glory, and of all praise. Lord, the kingdom is Yours, and we bless You today.